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So many brothers are on their case. Girls too, you know. It's like she would romance my ear. As soon as I heard her, it was like, wow, she's going places.

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0: 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And we'll be right back after this.
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0: 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It is time for the latest DCR news updates.
1: Sir Keir Starmer is set to promise strength through fairness as he fights to hold on to number 10 after Labour's heavy election losses. He'll outline sweeping changes in a major speech today as pressure grows from within his own party. The King's speech later this week is also seen as crucial to resetting his leadership. Meanwhile, many teenagers are uncertain about voting in the next general election. The study by the Children's Commissioner for England found half of 13 to 17-year-olds say they either don't know which party they'd support or whether they'd vote at all. Dame Rachel D'Souza is the Children's Commissioner.
2: It's a really weird picture that most children, most young people who are going to be able to vote, 4 million of them in 2029, really don't know what they want to vote.
1: Those evacuated from a cruise ship hit by a hantavirus outbreak are spending their first night in isolation in the UK after making their way back from Tenerife. A chartered flight flew from the Canary Islands to Manchester Airport last night with 20 British passengers aboard. Health experts say no one's shown any symptoms and the risk to the public remains very low. Specialty doctors and consultants in England are to be balloted on strike action. It's after ministers announced a 3.5% pay rise, but the British Medical Association's Consultants Committee believe they also need more time to focus on teaching and improving patient services. The Department of Health and Social Care have called any potential action unnecessary. 2.4 million private renting households in the UK are facing unaffordable housing costs. That's according to the IPPR, who are calling for a new double lock rent cap. Taz Walden is an IPPR researcher.
3: Rent increases will be tied to the lower of either CPI inflation or wage growth. So it means that the amount that rents can rise only goes up by either prices, or if wages aren't keeping up with that, then it can't go further than what people can afford to pay.
1: And hit Netflix show Adolescence has made history at the BAFTAs, claiming 4 awards, the most ever won by a single series in the main ceremony. From Radio News Hub, I'm Frankie Hessein.
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this out. Check this out. Check this out. Check this out. Check this out. Check this out. Check this out. Check this out. Check this out. Check this out. Check this out. Check this out. Check this out. Check this out. Check this out. Check this out. Check this out. Check this out. Check this out. Check this out. Check this out. Check this out. Check this out. Check this out. Check this out. Check this out. Check this out. Check this out. Check this out. Check this out. Check this out. Check this out. Check this out. Check this out. Check this out. Check this out. Check this out. Check this out. Check this out. Check this out. Check this out. Check this out. Check this out. Check this out. Check this out. Check this out. Check this out. Check this out. Check this out. Check this out. Check this out. Check this out. Check this out. Check this out. Check this out. Check this out. Check this out. Check this out. Check this out. Check this out. Check this out. Check this out. Check this out. Check this out. Check this out. Check this out. Check this out. Check this out. Check this out. Check this out. Check this out. Check this out. Check this out. Check this out. Check this out. Check this out. Check this out. Check this out. Check this out. Check this out

0: 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Digital City Radio. And we'll be right back after this. It's time for the latest DCR news updates.
1: So Keir Starmer is set to promise strength through fairness as he fights to hold on to number 10 after Labour's heavy local election losses. He'll outline sweeping changes in a major speech today as pressure grows from within his own party. Lee Purvis is an expert from Leeds Trinity University. She says the Prime Minister is facing a huge challenge.
2: Undoubtedly, he can survive this. However, there needs to be huge changes among the Labour Party. You know, we've heard from senior MPs as well within Labour speak out against their leader. You know, that in itself could be deemed as damaging.
1: Some of those who were on board the hantavirus-hit cruise have spent their first night isolating in the UK. 20 Brits arrived at Manchester Airport last night after taking a chartered flight from the Canary Islands. They're now isolating at the COVID quarantine site at Arrow Park Hospital in Merseyside. Health experts are stressing the risk to the public remains very low. Britain's expected to lose 163,000 jobs this year due to the Iran war. That's according to the Item Club, but warning that the lowest income regions like South Wales and the Humber will suffer the worst. They say it's down to a rise in energy prices due to soaring oil costs. Half of teens don't know which party they'd support or if they vote at all in the next general election. That's according to a Children's Commissioner for England study. Dame Rachel D'Souza says young people need more support to engage with democracy as the voting age is set to fall to 16.
3: What's interesting, already lots of them are saying we don't really learn about it at school, so we don't really know about it from there. We do hear it on social media, so who we'd vote for, maybe just the person that we like on social media.
1: And it was Adolescents and the Celebrity Traitors making the headlines at the BAFTAs last night. Hit Netflix show Adolescents won 4 awards, the most by a single TV series in the main ceremony, with acting awards going to Stephen Graham, Owen Cooper and Christine Tremarco. Alan Carr's reveal as a traitor also took TV's most memorable moment. That's the latest from Radio News Hub. I'm Frankie Hessein.
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1: Calvin Harris on your Monday morning with Satisfy. Good morning to you. It's Matty here on your DCR Breakfast, kickstarting another working week. Coming up, we've got our funky anthem from George Reed and Aluna George. I've got brand new music from Particle and Chris Lorenzo all on the way. And how's your Monday going? How's your weekend been? 07838001037 on the WhatsApp, Digital City Radio on the socials. But let's get right back to the music. Here's Silver Bumper with Bloods and Crips. Let's go.

0: of Evelyn, Champagne King on your Monday morning.
1: How you doing? It's Matt here with you on your Digital City Radio. What an interesting weekend we had weather-wise. Absolutely gorgeous sunshine Saturday. And then Sunday, where I was anyway, grey and miserable. It was just grey, nothing doing anything. We were meant to go to the beach on the Sunday, but in the end, just sacked it off and was like, nah, can't be bothered, staying at home. Anyway, coming up in a little bit, we've got some Tashar and Kilimanjaro. And don't forget, after 8, we've got our funky anthem from George Reid and Luna George, so stick around for that. But I do think I have found, ladies and gentlemen, the next big, hot, up-and-coming British artist. I say I have. It was stuck in the group chat for Digital City Radio from my boy Junior T. He sent me an Instagram reel with a guy who just drops the most unbelievable bars. Like, if you can forget your Skeptas, forget your Wileys, forget your Central C's, your AJT's, the lot. I think we've got the new GOAT of the British rap scene. Check it out.
2: I'm an average man. I roll round in a transit van. Stick my flask.
1: Big up Mr. Naylor on Instagram with his song Average Man. Absolutely love this. This is superb. You want to go check him out. His Instagram is Mr.Naylor_. But yeah, all I want to hear is drop the full song, lad. But I want to hear that full song. Get it on there. I'll make it a funky anthem, definitely. It'll be a funky anthem if they drop that full song. So big up yourself, Mr. Naylor. Absolutely love this. Anyway, like I said, we've got Tashar, Kilimanjaro coming up. But right now, I'm going to play some Nems for you. I want Nems to team up. Mr. Naylor and Nems. Get it in there. Get that collab on the go. This is him teaming up with Lil Yachty. This is Geekin'. Keep it DCR. Yo.

Lippy on the remix of Madonna and Sabrina Carpenter. That is Bring Your Love here on your Tune. What day is it? Monday. Monday, Digital City Radio Breakfast. I'm already wishing the day away. Monday, Digital City Radio Breakfast with your boy, Matty. How are you doing? I've got to have a breakfast this morning. I'm with you until 10 o'clock. You guys have been getting in touch. Just telling me also how much you love Mr. Naylor, the guy we spoke about earlier. Played a bit of Average Man for you. Aaron in Colchester said he loves a bit of Mr. Naylor, follows him on Instagram. Said he had a relaxing weekend. Wanted to have a relaxing weekend. End up building flat pack furniture all Sunday. Tilly in Southend says, oh, I love that Average Man song. She's loving the tunes as well. And Jordan Harlow said the weekend disappeared, fasting his motivation to get up this morning, but the tunes are getting him through. If you want to get in touch, 07838 001037 on the WhatsApp, Digital City Radio on the socials. Eat Everything on the way. Right now, got music from Tamara featuring H. This is Undeniable. Yeah.

Maneuver. Witness here on your Monday Digital City Radio breakfast. How are you doing? Hopefully that woke you up. And I'm with you until 10. Now, if you're looking for something to do over the next couple of weekends or even in the summer holidays upcoming, why not explore the River Thames from Southend Pier with Jetstream Tours? They've got a host of tours going on. If you want to go look at the Red Sand Towers, take a day trip to Rochester, Army Fort Experience, a trip to Queensborough or lunch in Kent, you can set sail from Southend Pier and Railway all the way up until the 16th of October this year. 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Right, coming up, Prosper and Murder Beats, but right now this is Little Sims, brand new music from her, teaming up with JT. This is Game On, keep it Digital City Radio.

top here on Digital City Radio. Coming up in the next hour, George Reed, Luna George. That's our funky anthem. Also got some Danao and DEE and Jesse Reyes. Get in touch, 07838001037 on the WhatsApp. Digital City Radio on the socials. But don't go anywhere. It's a mobile award winner for you. 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

0: 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And we'll be right back after this. It's time for the latest DCR news updates.
1: The Prime Minister will set out a fresh direction today, insisting bold action is needed to tackle the country's challenges following Labour's disastrous local election results. But with talk of a leadership challenge mounting, allies and critics alike say his speech could prove decisive. Lee Purvis is an expert from Leeds Trinity University. She set out what Keir Starmer needs to do.
2: They need to do full circle PR here and actually give the public what the public have been expecting for a significant amount of time, and actually being seen to move with the times and, more importantly, listen to the public.
1: Those evacuated from a cruise ship hit by a hantavirus outbreak are spending their first night in isolation in the UK after making their way back from Tenerife. A chartered flight flew from the Canary Islands to Manchester Airport last night with 20 British passengers aboard. Health experts say no one shown any symptoms and the risk to the public remains very low. Donald Trump has rejected Iran's response to the latest ceasefire proposal, calling it totally unacceptable. US presidents accused Iran of playing games with the US, although officials say he's giving diplomacy a chance before going back to the fighting. Teenagers say they're unsure if they'd vote in the next general election. Dame Rachel D'Souza is the Children's Commissioner in England.
3: I will birch for that answer from them, and then I'm going to take that to the Prime Minister, to the government, to everyone in power, and say what you thought about children and what children think is absolutely not right. Here's what they really think, and this is what you need to do.
1: Her comments come after a study showing half of 13 to 17-year-olds say they either do not know which party they would support or whether they would vote in an election at all. And VAR is making the headlines once again with a decision in Arsenal's 1-0 win over West Ham potentially having huge implications at the top and bottom of the Premier League. The Hammers' late equaliser was ruled out for a foul on goalkeeper David Raya, leaving them a point off safety, while the Gunners stayed 5 points clear at the top. From Radio News Hub, I'm Frankie Hessein.
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2: Now, DAA on Digital City Radio. Good morning, it's Matt here with you until 10 o'clock. Coming up, we've got a funky anthem from George Reed and the Luna George. Going to read out more of your messages. Get them coming in 07838-001-037 on the WhatsApp, Digital City Radio on the socials. And I've got some music from Above and Beyond and a brand new song from Chaka Khan. Unbelievable. But right now, I'm going to play you a little bit of Jessie Reyes. Brand new music from her. This is Ain't You Tired.
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1: Well, this is our MJ Aquan remix.
0: Okay, we remixed it. Wow, wow, wow. Uh-huh.
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0: baby.
1: Well, it's Glamour and Soul, I'm on. It's Glamour and Soul, I'm on.
2: 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That was Taboo, and they told you who sang it. It's Matty here with you on your Monday morning. And don't forget, if you like all things old school, DCR throwbacks right after us with your girl Kimmy, taking you through until midday. That is 2 hours of classic tracks, so don't miss that. But going from the old school to the new school. Time for this week's funky anthem, and I've realised I've made a horrendous schoolboy error, and it is thanks to my friends and yours at Spotify and how they label their songs, because I've been saying we've got a brand new song from George Reed and Aluna George, and that didn't sound right, but because, once again, I'm like Ron Burgundy, it was written down in front of me, therefore I assume that's what it was. It is from George Reed. It's George Reed of Aluna George. George Reed is a singer-songwriter, record producer, one half of Aluna George. Aluna George was his team with Aluna Francis, but now George Reed is doing stuff in his own right and has been doing for a number of years. So I'll make sure I get that the rest of the week. This is George Reed from Aluna George. That's where you know them from. Everyone knows Aluna George. This is George Reed doing his own stuff. Absolutely love this tune. It is doing bits all over socials at the moment. It's doing bits all over Beatport, stuff like that. It's out on Future Disco. It's called Turn Back Time. I'll give you a more detailed look at the song when I've realised that I've not been saying the same person twice like I have been for the first hour of the show. I'm sorry. So here's my apology. Here is our funky anthem from George Reed. It's called Turn Back Time, and it is this week's funky

Man Like Twin on your Monday morning. This is Digital City Radio. It's Matty here with you until 10. Big hello to Maddie in Ipswich, loving the tunes, still recovering from the weekend. Kieran in Braintree said he thought he'd have a productive weekend, end up just basically moving between the two sofas in his house. And Lacey in Leon C had a really, really fantastic weekend. He's now loving the tunes as she heads into work. If you want to get in touch, 07838 001037 on the WhatsApp, Digital City Radio on the socials. Got a little bit of Chris Lake on the way, but right now this is Zara Larson, Pink Pantheres, Girls Trip, A Midnight Sun.

take you to the mountaintop, and there the whole world will see the glorious light of this nation that is house. You see, people, house is more than a nation. House is a feeling. House is a sanctuary. House is a release. House will pick you up when you feel down. House will make you strong when you feel weak. House will fill you up when you feel hungry. He said, if you vote for me, I can make the sun rise, take a little bit longer.

big up everyone listening in Colchester. And I'll let you know about the Colchester Family Fest happening on the 13th of June at First Sight from 11 until 4. They've got some fantastic things there. You meet the Frozen Princesses. They've got a brilliant bunch of characters. They've got stuff from Miss Rachel, Animal and Reptile, Fire Engines, Magicians, and loads more. Family-friendly wrestling as well. Something for me. It's tickets £9 per child, £3.50 per adult. They've got a family ticket for £23.50. Under ones go free. And this is something very, very cool I like. They've got an SEN / quiet hour from 10:30 to 11:30. So if you've got kids that have SEN, or kids that maybe don't like loud noises, a bit of sensory issues, take them down there for that first hour. Nice and chilled vibes to start off your Saturday. So that is the Colchester Family Fest. That is on the 13th of June at First Sight. If you want to go and get tickets, you can get them if you go to visitcolchester.com for all the details there. Right, coming up, we've got Groove Theory, but right now, friend of the show, absolutely love her, Mila Falls, teaming up with K9 and Soa. This is Touchdown.

0: Radio. Thanks for joining me today. It's Matt here with you until 10. Coming up after the news, I've got tunes from Becky Hill, Rudimental, and we'll have some celeb news coming up as well. A little bit of celeb gossip to give you on your Monday morning. But right now, going to play a bit of Dubs and Badger. This is Promises. Keep it right here. Keep it DCR.
1: I know.

0: 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And we'll be right back after this. It's time for the latest DCR news update.
1: Sir Keir Starmer is set to promise strength through fairness as he fights to hold on to number 10 after Labour's heavy local election losses. He'll outline sweeping changes in a major speech today. Lee Purvis is an expert from Leeds Trinity University. She says the Prime Minister faces a huge challenge.
2: Undoubtedly, he can survive this. However, there needs to be huge changes among the Labour Party. You know, we've heard from senior MPs as well within Labour speak out against their leader. You know, that in itself could be deemed as damaging.
1: Some of those who are on board the Hunter virus hit cruise have spent their first night isolating in the UK. 20 Brits arrived at Manchester Airport last night after taking a chartered flight from the Canary Islands. Health experts are stressing the risk to the public remains very low. President Donald Trump has called Iran's latest response to the US ceasefire proposal totally unacceptable, warning bombing will start back up again if they don't reconsider. Washington's latest proposal addresses a deal to end the war, reopen the Strait of Hormuz, and roll back Iran's nuclear program. Two people have been charged after two teenagers were killed in a crash in Newport last week. Police were called to the scene where 19-year-old Jaden Boyer and Tashay Cannaville, who was 16, were found to have died. An 18-year-old and 34-year-old have both been charged with murder. Many teenagers are uncertain about voting in the next general election. The study by the Children's Commissioner for England found that half of 13 to 17-year-olds say they don't know who to support or whether they'll vote at all. Dame Rachel D'Souza is the Children's Commissioner.
3: It's a really weird picture that most children, most young people who are going to be able to vote, 4 million of them, in 2029, really don't know what they want to vote.
1: And football fans are being told to watch out for fraud ahead of the World Cup, with some victims of ticket scams losing £215 on average. Lloyds Bank say football ticket scams have increased by more than a third this season. From Radio News Hub, I'm Frankie Hersine.
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1: How you doing? It's Digital City Radio. Matt here with you until 10. That was Becky Hill coming up. Got some celeb news for you. Got AJ Tracy and Max Tyler. And I want to hear from you. How's your Monday going? 07838-001037 on the WhatsApp. Digital City Radio on the socials. But let's get back to the tunes. Here's Rudimental.

What a tune to wake you up on a Monday morning. Sash! Encore une fois. I'm never going to get the pronunciation right. It's Matt here on Digital C Radio. Good morning to you. Did you see the video part? I put a little video recap out of 10 years of 103.7. Absolutely incredible stuff. Check it on our socials at Digital City Radio. And I think it's got us all kind of hoping and wondering, should we do another one? Keep your eyes, keep it locked, Digital City Radio, for more information on if we, you know what, we might feel like treating yourself then to another massive party. You never know. Anyway, it's Matt here with you until 10. Let's have a little bit of gosh, shall we? Now. This weekend seems to have turned essentially into secondary school, he said, she said, because there's a whole bunch of stuff that's popped up this weekend. You've got an alleged affair between a top sports star and a major British celebrity, which they won't tell you who it is, which is one of the most annoying things in the world. It's like, a British celebrity and a top sports star's messages have been leaked. We can't tell you who it is, though, so we're just going to allude to it. One that has come out, and I'm going to say the word allegedly on this, we're surprising one. Apparently, according to a new royal biography, Sarah Ferguson, off of the 90s and the royal family, and disgraced rapper P. Diddy had a Friends with Benefits arrangement, which is utterly bizarre. But that's enough rumour and circumstance. Let's celebrate something really, really nice. Masked Singer presenter Joel Dommett and his wife Hannah Cooper have announced the arrival of their second child. Yeah, they had their second baby, and they've named the baby, if I could literally scroll down, but I keep getting all these pop-ups, it's Dutch Cooper Dommett, which actually I think is quite a cool name, in all fairness. So yeah, congratulations to Joel and Hannah, and yeah, load of celeb gossip and innuendo with no real substance, but that's celebrity news for you. Anyway, we've got D.O.D. and Hayley May. I'm all over the place this morning, don't know what's wrong with me. D.O.D. and Hayley May coming up. Right now, I'm going to play a bit of Jax Jones and D.O.D. That's why I got muddled up. This is Sidewinder. Keep it DCR.

Loving the tune this morning. Nina and Bishop Stortford getting on the coffee, starting work. Curtis in Rochester went out for one drink with the mates on Sunday, immediately regretting it. First day back at work, loving the tunes. And Luke in Southend, loving the playlist, still half asleep, loving the tunes. Also, a big hello to Chantelle in Colchester. Wants to give a big shout out to her mate who's running late and he's going to make her late for work. If you want to get in touch at any time, 07838 00103071.

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Now, Joe Wylie's 90s anthems is coming to the Cliffs Pavilion this coming Friday, where she's playing all the best tunes from, in my opinion, the best decade, the 90s. So you can get yourself down there. Coffee shops and bars are open all day. The doors are open at 7 p.m. If you want to get tickets, trafalgartickets.com, and go enjoy yourself with some 90s anthems.

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1: Good morning, it's Kimmy here until midday with DCR Throwbacks, playing the best tracks from the 80s, 90s and noughties. Big thanks to Matty for the last 3 hours, but I've got 2 hours of absolute classics to play just for you. So let's get to it. Let's take it back to the old school, right here on Digital City Radio.
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DCR. 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It's Kimmy keeping you company until midday. 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Times when our biggest worry was running out of credit on our mobile phones. You know, the Nokia 3310. 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

0: 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And we'll be right back after this. It's time for the latest DCR news updates.
1: The Prime Minister says he's going to prove his doubters wrong, promising he'll deliver improvements to people's lives following Labour's disastrous local election campaign.
2: But it's not just about taking responsibility for the results. It's about taking responsibility to explain how, as a political and electoral force, we will be better and do better in the months and years ahead.
1: Sir Keir Starmer delivered the speech as his leadership comes under intense pressure from those within his own party, but he insists he wants to serve a full 10 years in number 10. Elsewhere today, some of those who were on board the Hantavirus-hit cruise have spent their first night isolating in the UK. 20 Brits arrived at Manchester Airport last night after taking a chartered flight from the Canary Islands. They're now isolating at the COVID quarantine site at Arrow Park Hospital in Merseyside. Health experts are stressing the risk to the public remains very low. Donald Trump has rejected Iran's response to the ceasefire proposal, calling it totally unacceptable. The US president accused Iran of playing games with the US, although officials say he's giving diplomacy a chance before going back to fighting. Specialty doctors and consultants in England are to be balloted on strike action. The British Medical Association's Consultants Committee believe they need more time to focus on teaching and improving patient services, but the Department of Health and Social Care have called any potential action unnecessary. Teenagers are unsure if they'd vote in the next general election. Dame Rachel D'Souza is the Children's Commissioner.
3: I will search for that answer from them, and then I'm going to analyse it and take that to the Prime Minister, to the government, to everyone in power, and say what you thought about children and what children think is absolutely not right.
1: Her comments come after a study showed half of 13 to 17 year olds said they wouldn't know who to support or whether they'd vote at all. And it was a record-breaking night for adolescents at the BAFTAs last night, winning 4 awards, the most by a single TV series in the main ceremony. From Radio News Hub, I'm Frankie Hairsine.
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our throwbacks. But don't worry, I'll be back tomorrow with another 2 hours of classic tunes. Until then, have a great rest of your day. I'll catch you tomorrow from 10 a.m. But don't forget to keep it Digital City Radio. Bye.

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1: 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And we'll be right back after this. It's time for the latest DCR news update.
2: The Prime Minister says he's going to prove his doubters wrong, promising he'll deliver improvements to people's lives following Labour's disastrous local election.
3: For the result, I also take responsibility for delivering the change that we promised, for a stronger and fairer Britain that we must build. I take responsibility for navigating us through a world that is more dangerous than at any time in my life.
2: Sir Keir Starmer delivered the speech as his leadership comes under intense pressure from those within his own party, but he insists he wants to serve a full 10 years in Number 10. Meanwhile, British Steel is set to return to public ownership. Sir Keir Starmer has announced new laws he says will give the government options to protect the industry and Scunthorpe workers. Next, a suspect has been charged with high counts of attempted murder. It's after a car hit a group of pedestrians in a town centre, leaving one man with life-threatening injuries. Nottinghamshire police say the incident happened in Marketplace Arnold on Saturday, following an altercation in the town centre a short time earlier. The Institute for Public Policy Research is calling for a new double-lock cap when it comes to rent increases. The think tank says rents would be around 7% lower by the end of the decade if such a system had been introduced in 2020. Taz Walden is one of the researchers.
4: There's 2.4 million households in the UK that are struggling at the moment with unaffordable rents. 2.4 million households is 40% of all people who are private renters in the UK. So the problem is really, really significant.
2: German energy firm E.ON has agreed to buy rival OVO. It's a deal that would create Britain's largest supplier. And hit Netflix show Adolescence has made history at the BAFTAs, claiming 4 awards and the most ever won by a single series in a main ceremony. Elsewhere, Celebrity Traitors won big, with Alan Carr's big reveal named the most memorable moment. That's the latest in Radio News Hub. I'm Tanita Sims.
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Good afternoon, my name's Kiana and you're locked into DCR. And if you're in Southend right now, big shout out to you, whether you're driving along the A127, walking down by Southend Pier, or just at home trying to chill, I've got you. It's one of those proper Southend days as well, a bit breezy, a bit unpredictable, you never really know what you're going to get. But stay right there, because next up we have Move Your Body by Kevin McKay.

Camden Cox with Elevated. All right, still Kiana with you on DCR, and I'm not gonna lie, I'm struggling a bit today. My wisdom tooth is absolutely killing me. Why do they always come in at the worst time though? Like, you're just minding your business and suddenly your whole face is in pain for no reason. So if you're dealing with anything like that today, whether it's a toothache, headache, anything, I feel you. Let's feel it together. And next up, you have Girl by Drake.

0: Tainy with Needless here on DCR. I was thinking about this earlier. Why does time move so fast when you actually don't want it to? Like when you have a day off and you're just trying to relax, suddenly it's gone in 2 seconds. But the moment you're bored or waiting for something, time just drags. Anyway, we're not letting time fly today. We're keeping it right here. Next up, you've got Melson with Keep Running Back.
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7: 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Eh. Lie, darling, lie.

Dom Valentino, P and Ralel with Fooling Me Twice. If you're just tuning in, it's Kiana with you on DCR. I saw a quote earlier today and I thought it was actually really good. It said, you don't have to have it all figured out to move forward. And I feel like a lot of people need to hear that. You can just take things one step at a time. Anyway, let's keep things moving. I've got One Touch by Bobby Harvey.

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1: How far be? About it. I'm using you for a while now. You're the zigzag. What's the peanut?

Safe from Cardi B featuring Kalani. And those two actually make a strong combo because I feel like Cardi B brings the bold rap energy and Kalani adds like that smooth R&B touch. It just works. And still Kenna here with you, keeping you company. Got lots more coming up, like Tiësto and Fours with Bring Me To Life.

0: Missing You by Daddy Plays Disco. All right, that brings me to the end of the show. I've been Kiana with you on Digital City Radio. I hope I've kept you good company wherever you've been listening today. I'll be back soon, but for now, I'm going to leave you with Space by Verb, Odile and Victor Ray. Take care of yourselves and I'll catch you next time on DCR.
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7: 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All right? Give me
8: 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Ooh, yeah. 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

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Yeah, I will say blessed greetings to Kent, Essex, Southend. And you don't know, say the whole DCR massive in the house. We say good afternoon.

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I'm gonna say, old lady D. Make them know, you know. 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

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Yes, yes. Yeah, man. 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Lady D, the boss DJ. 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
1: Once again, bless up each and every one. Coming out the south end on C, Studio 2, this is DCR. My name is Father B.

so bless up our listeners on our channel on Mixcloud. We got the world management. My like Miles, Adam, Junior T, and not to mention Miss 106. We're coming out of this Luciano, going inside. It's a catchy lindo. Oh, what a sweet tune. Watcha, watcha. No!

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Yeah, man. That one alone we can play a next Lynn Hammond. You're the one.

0: guys, it's a pleasure, mashup, smashing up. 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Music, it's just nice, nice.
1: 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And the feeling's laid back.
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Live out of the heart of Essex. With Erdmann South End on Sea. This is Studio 2. And also pure niceness. Reggae to reggae. You better make sure you don't change the dial. You don't know already. Junior T is up next after the break. Yeah, man. Give thanks to Lady D for the first hour of this sweet, sweet reggae show. Lady D will be back next Monday, same time, same place. You know, it's your number one, your favorite station. 103.7 FM DCR. Right there on DAB Plus and up as well. You can pick us up on our IP. You know, see. All right. Little more then.

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Jam of the Week once again. As we return right here, myself, Junior T, 5pm, 360 Reggae. As always, we kick off the show just like that. We delve back into the archives. We unearth them foundation sounds. 80 Reggae touches down on that letter I. Inni Kamosi, track entitled Trouble You or Trouble Me. Selection number one done as we move and as we enter. The one, the only, Iroy, Up to the Wheels Are Still.

That's exactly why we do it, man. You know, the show's all about that brand new fire. But when we get the chance to delve back into the archives, the A to Z of reggae never disappoints. That is selection number two done. As always, man, we promise you free. All underneath the letter I today, the third and final piece we touch down on, Adjaman Levy. And if you like your foundation reggae music, do remember, man, Friday the 22nd of May, next Friday, Sunroom, South End. I'll be down there all night long, man, providing you these styles just like this.

0: That's right there. As I said, I had your man Levy Jah, Heavy Load, the third and final piece in this week's A to Z of Reggae. That's about as foundation as it comes, as I mentioned, man. Keep your eyes and your ears peeled. Friday the 22nd of May, that is the start of the bank holiday weekend. I'll be down at the Sunrooms all night long, giving you pure foundation reggae music. Free entry, 8 till late, no excuses, man. I'll see you there. And that is another A to Z of Reggae done. Until next week, man, we push through that alphabet. H-I-J. Just got to make sure. Sometimes I get it wrong as you touch down on that letter J.
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0: 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Track entitled Get Craven. 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No holds barred, no stone left unturned as we keep on moving, man.
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0: 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That vintage feeling. Perfect, get a Manny. Track entitled Tongue.
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0: all the way from San Diego, California. Perfect Guinea Manny Records right there. Track entitled Tongue. Got that vintage crisp to it. Touchdown the road the 14th of April. Brand new 2026 worldwide reggae music, man. 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
1: 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Not everything sounding sweet is the truth. It's time to protect your spirit. Babylon programming the youth them. Hold firm, cause once you wake

0: Jab Ami, Humbleness, Asha D, track entitled Justice. Them ones right there, man. That brings us up nicely to the hour of 5:30. And as always, we delve back into the archives for the second time throughout the show. We touch down on another birthday special request.
1: We're DCR.
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Don't move the dial, King. No, man. Don't even bother. King, a junior team you're listening to, you know. 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Strictly junior team. I sense, man. Say that. Same. 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

That's how we do, man, each and every week, round about 5:30. We pay homage once again. Another artist, musician, producer whose birthday is round about this time of the year. Today is no different. We touch down on the one, the man, the only, Prince Allah.

And there you have it, man. Another birthday special quest. One, the only Prince Ella. Born 10th of May 1950. Vibes from way back when till now. Three foundation tracks right there. Track entitled Lot's Wife Leaving Us Behind. Funeral before that, and kicking off at 1:30, track entitled Danielle. As we move and as we enter, man, still to run, 6 p.m. we touch down on my track of the week, quite simply known as this week's Bass Face. Right now we go back into that brand new worldwide reggae music. As you switch up once again, brand new YG Marley, track entitled Fire.

The original album In Time was released in 2025. Nyxarthakis, Eureka Sounds. Right there. Track entitled Fire Burning Dub. A brand new dub album. All the part twos to that original piece. Nyxarthakis, Eureka Sound, Tribal Seeds. Dubwise. Do remember, of course, man, I did mention earlier in the show, if you like your reggae music, you like your foundation sounds, Friday the 22nd of May, you can catch myself all night long down at the Sunrooms to Southend. Said, man, Friday the 22nd of May, 8 till late, free entry, reggae music all night long. And the sound system upstairs does not disappoint, man. And trust me, if you know about music, you know about me, you know about reggae music, when I tell you a sound system doesn't disappoint, you're going to feel it, man. Trust me. Brand new Rastio, Roberto Sanchez, Wood Full of Fire, latest album, The 40 Children. Go check it.

0: Roberto Sanchez, Wood Full of Fire. Taking their brand new album. As you keep on firing, man, all the way through today at 6:30, myself, Junior T, deep down inside another edition of 360 Reggae. We move, we enter, we touch down on Rick Jam. IRU tapes, every time I see these ones pop up, man, I know for sure we're in for a treat. This one literally just touched down on road, the 8th of May, 2026, track entitled Nah Sleep, brand new, good for you.
1: We're DCR.
2: Yeah. Yaga, yaga, yo, yo.
0: You know how we do, man.
2: Yeah, yeah.
0: Worldwide reggae music.
2: Yeah, yeah, yeah.
0: Trust me, this one's fresh.
2: Yeah.

0: You know, do each and every week, man. Up after me, the hour 6:30. Normally, Kel Thomas, but we've got the one Sean P stepping in today, covering for that. Later, we'll be greater, as always, man. 8 p.m., we have Raving for a Reason. Of course, Hazel will have more special guests inside. Keep it exactly where you got it, man. You know, we got you covered 24 hours of the day. The one Matty will be back first thing in the morning for your breakfast show. Right now, we touch down on last week's bass face. Quite simply, man, last week's track of the week is your warning, is your warm up. Is that one piece that gets us ready for another brand new fresh selection. You know what time of the week it is when you hear this, right?
1: Time to get your bass face on.
2: Oh, my love. Oh, my love.
0: This is as out on last week's show. See My Daddy Cookies, track entitled Slow Down. Last week's bass face. Hey.

0: There you have it, man. That was on last week's show, last week's Bass Face. Them stars right there, Slow Down, Simmer, Daddy Cookies. Absolute vibes as always. But that brings us up nicely to another brand new fresh selection. And once again, man, we switch it up and we go around the track in a different style. Track entitled Bad Mind featuring Nia Songbird, Vibronix meets Bungalow in dub. These stars right here, man. Keep your eyes and your ears peeled. Brand new, good for you. You know what time of the week it is when you hear this, right?
1: This week's Bass Face.
0: Trust me, man, this one is fierce. Nia Songbird, tell them, Bad Minds, go check it.

0: the DJ. 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Me, trust me, I'm money pull up. 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

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And Worldwide Sound. Yes, it is a crime to leave and mind. Brand new album, Bungaronic

0: A powerful connection between the UK and Mexico has resulted in this powerful collaboration between Bungalow Dub and Vibronics. The new album Bungaronics Resistencia is a no-compromise dubwise adventure. Them stars right there, man, all mixed up and fixed up in the UK and Mexico by Vibronics and Bungalow Dub. Vibronics and Bungalow Dub are two of the leading lights in sound system-focused heavyweight dub reggae music. And that is the result right there. Nia Songbird, track entitled Bad Mind, Them Stars, man, brand new, good for you. You know we got a part two. Bad Mind Bungalow Dub Mix.
1: Bass Face.
0: It's exactly that.

0: Quite Simple Man. It's that one track we dedicate to the show.
1: Weird DCR. Weird DCR.
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0: Bungaronix, Resistance here, Bungalow Dub meets Vibronix right there. You get six tracks, and then you get a one piece and a second piece of all six of them. And that is a straight Vibronix mix on the first style, then a Bungalow Dub mix on the second piece. And then to finish it off, you get six more additional Vibronix dub mixes. And then the final piece to make it all the way up to 19 tracks on the album, you get the a cappella to another piece called False Protestia. Brand new, good for you, out there and available right now. That is this week's Bass Face, man. That'll be coming around again on next week's show. Warn us up, getting us ready for another brand new, fresh selection.
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0: Brand new EP out in the

Them melodica vibes right there. Witch FM, latest piece from RX alongside Candy, taking off their Phantom of Melodies album.

bringing forward a whole heap of Horace Andy styles, refashioning them. That one right there, original Cuss Cuss. Rob Smith. Album's Ram Jam packed. You can tell by that one there. Taking them original Horace Andy tracks, giving them a different style. Dubbing them up to their fullest. RSD style. As I said, go check it, entitled The Voice in Sound. That is one piece of many, man. We'll delve into more in future shows. Got enough time to squeeze in one more before we are done. Do remember, man, don't forget, hit me up at Junior TDJ. I'll give you the full track listing and alternative listen again links. Alternatively, man, go on the app or the website, scroll down to that listen again section, search your Zayed Day, Zayed DJ, and that is you right there. And we'll be back same time, same place next week. A date for your diary, as I said, Friday the 22nd of May, Sunrooms 2 Southend. I'll be down there from 8 till late. Free entry all night long. The foundations of reggae music. Trust me, man. I'll see you there. Leaving this piece full dub. Brand new album, Tra. Track entitled Deeper.

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0: Back after the break and ready for another hour of the best.

Very good evening to you. Not a voice you were expecting on a Monday night. KL is feeling a little bit under the weather today. So last minute we've stepped in. So it's going to be Sean P for the next 1.5 hours. Out to Junior for the last 1 hour 30. Thank you, sir.

Right, not really too sure where we're going tonight. I think it's going to be melodic. I think. Let's see where we go. Get well soon, Kel.

0: As we say a very good evening to James, aka Mr. 106. Good evening, sir. Hope you're well, James. So much lovely feedback from Saturday's show. The 90s goes down so well on DCR. Right, if you're tuning in expecting Kel this evening, she is taking a little bit unwell today. So we've stepped up, we've stepped in. We are keeping you live all the way through till 8, when the wonderful Raving for a Reason will be with us. Special show from those guys tonight as well. This is DCR on a Monday night. You got a Flying Scotsman through till 8.
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Very good evening to the sin bin. Nice surprise, he says. Well, it's a surprise, that's for sure. Starting us off this evening, me, Black Coffee, and the wonderful Rapture Part 3.

Come on, body, dance with me. Come on, body, dance with me. Come on, body, dance with me. Come on, body, dance with me. Come on, body, dance with me. Come on, body, dance with me. Come on, body, dance with me. Come on, body, dance with me.

gotta keep this thing going. You know, like the way we used to do it. Everybody was freaking. People from all over the world. You know, like the way we used to do it. In the Paradise Garage. People from all over the world. Yo, party people, we gotta keep this thing going. You know, like the way we used to do it. Everybody was freaking. People from all over the world. You know, like the way we used to do it. In the Paradise Garage.

Eleanor Rigby. Hard to Tell on the remix. Wicked little remix, that one. Running 103.7 FM on a Monday night. A Flying Scotsman taking you through till 8.

0: 4 years old now, this tune, one of my favourites, Kevin DeVries and Dance With Me. Before that, a little bit of GD, of course, in Plastic Dreams. Sean Pete in on the mix this evening.
1: Let's go.
0: In for Kel. Take you through till 8.
1: Talk to me. 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Hold my hand.
0: 07838 001037. Come and say hi to the Flying Scotsman on a Monday night.
1: Dance with me. Let's go.
0: Come and dance with me.

still sounding as good as ever. Megan Myers. And the wonderful Kate Bush track Running. DCR on a Monday night. Get a little melodic fixing. Champion for Kel this evening. She's feeling a little bit under the weather. Don't forget, coming up at 8 this evening, the Raven for a Reason team. Big show from those guys tonight. Little interview coming up. Going to stay tuned for that one. Very good evening to the boss man, Miles. He's out cruising as usual, isn't he?

Bit of Frankie Knuckles tossed into the mix. Remix for 2026. This is the legends. This is Mr. Paul Oakenfold. Simple Minds, theme from the great cities. Wicked, wicked remixes. Right, just outside the final 15. The lovely Raving for a Reason team. They do so much good work bringing young DJs through. They've just put a little post up in the GJ chat room. One of the young DJs, I think 11 years old, I believe, has got herself a gig. I thought I started young at 15. 11 years old and getting a gig. Hats off to you. We need some young DJs. Too many old guys like me hanging around. Bit of life in the old dog, yeah. DCR on a Monday night. Sean P in for Kel. Feeling a little bit under the weather this evening, so we jumped on. Nothing organised, nothing planned. Just keeping some live music coming your way on a Monday night. That's how we roll here at DCR.

8 minutes left and we're gone. We drift deeper. Christoph on the remix of this one. Life goes on. And before that, a little bit of The Doors for you. We drift deeper. Into the one and only Jim Morrison, of course.

classic. Many thanks for your ears this evening. I'm sure Kel will be back with you in a couple of weeks' time. Next Monday night, it's Ricardo.

Don't go anywhere, as I said, raving for a reason. The team is back tonight. Don't go anywhere, keep it locked for that one. DCR on a Monday night.

going to leave you with this one. This is one of my all-time favourite tracks from back in the day when we were going to Ibiza. Every year without fail, who cares that it is shine? When I was a lot younger. Who cares what it does? New and Joke. Broke my heart. Rodriguez Jr. on the remix.

Enjoy the rest of your week. Don't forget, next weekend, it's a bank holiday weekend again. Monday. Struggle through the next few days. Then it's a nice bank holiday weekend. Hope you enjoyed that this evening. I'm out of here.

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0: texting in. Don't forget to put your name so we can give you a shout out. Isn't that right, Skylar?
1: Yeah!
0: Okay, someone's texting asking Skylar what's her favourite song to perform. Skylar, what's your favourite song?
1: Bangers and Mash.
0: And we're going to talk a little bit more about Skylar's favourite performances and what she's

sorry, Finch, not Finn. Right, so Finch, the question about the last three tunes is going to let you know. What was the last tune? Grease by who?

0: Ready to have a little exclusive interview with Skylar Marie Skibbity. Skylar, say hello again to all the Digital City Radio
1: hello.
0: Listeners. Hello, darling. Thank you for joining me tonight. How are you? Have you had a nice day at school today?
1: Yeah.
0: Yeah? Do you want to speak into the mic and tell everybody? Have you had a nice day at school?
1: Yeah.
0: Yeah? And how old are you, Skylar?
1: Five.
0: Five? Just five? And you've been doing lots of things with Raven for a reason, haven't you, Skylar?
1: Yeah. I'm
0: yeah?
1: Only
0: going to
1: be 6 in August.
0: You're going to be 6 in August?
1: Yeah.
0: Oh, my God. Well, we'll look out for the birthday party. So we're joined tonight by Skylar Marie Skibbity and her mum, Cherie Leon. And DJing is Decrypt. Up a little bit. Yeah. And just a... Sorry, just getting the levels right. Yeah, DJing tonight is my special guest DJ, Decrypt, and we will be having a separate interview with him afterwards, a little bit later on. But we're taking you right through to 9:30. We're here every 2 weeks on a Monday, and it's my absolute greatest pleasure to bring the most legendary drum and bass MC there ever was, his daughter, into the studio tonight. So once again, Skylar Skibbity, say hello to everybody. And you've been learning to MC with Raven for a reason, haven't you?
1: Yeah!
0: Do you want to show people what you've been doing? You don't have to, that's fine. But you did hear a little bit of it earlier, didn't you, Skylar? Yeah? And you've been reciting Deal With The Matter, haven't you?
1: Yeah.
0: Yeah?
1: Yeah.
0: And I'm Just A Jungleist Baby, that's another one, isn't it?
1: Yeah.
0: Yeah. So you've been feeling your feet and getting to know the music with you've been feeling your feet and getting to know the music with your mentors with us, Spooker and ACMC, haven't you, and Thunder Banton?
1: Yeah.
0: Yeah? And have you been enjoying that, having MC lessons? Yeah. Do you want to tell the listeners, speak into the mic?
1: Yeah.
0: Yeah, you've been enjoying it?
1: Yeah.
0: And what did we do on Bank Holiday Monday? We went to London and we went on the AG online, didn't we? Oh my God, and wasn't that a great day?
1: Yeah.
0: Yeah, and you did your lyrics, didn't you, nicely in front of people?
1: Yeah.
0: And then we had lots and lots of viewers online and loads and loads and loads of lovely comments, didn't we, from people?
1: Yeah.
0: Saying how good you are and what a lovely girl you are. Can you remember who else we went with on that day? Was Archie there?
1: Archie.
0: And there was Trix, who is Ashley. George, G-Lion.
1: G-Lion.
0: And ESS, which is Sam.
1: ESS.
0: And they're your MC brothers. You're learning with them and they're your team, aren't they?
1: Yeah.
0: Yeah. And we had a great day. And you've been to Raven for a reason a couple of times now, haven't you? And done some little practices on the mic. Yeah? And do you want to come again? Good. What's your favourite thing to do? What's

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An amazingly talented, beautiful, gorgeous, lovely little girl at just 5 years old. So if you want to text in and send some love to Skylar, it's 07838 001037. That's 07838 001037. This is Raving for a Reasons bi-weekly show. 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So big up all the people that support us. We'll talk a little bit more about that following the interview a bit later with Decrypt. But for now, Skylar, anything else you want to say to the listeners? No? Anyone you want to say hello to? No. Do you want to tell your mum you love her? Yeah, say it then, in the mic. Oh. Your mum's a lovely lady and she supports everything you do. And big love to Cherie, because she really, really does support Raving for a Reason as well. Cherie Lee on Aesthetics, people. Don't forget to give her a follow back for all the good work that she does and the support she does for Raving for a Reason. So Decrypt's going to play a little bit more music and then we'll get an interview in with him in about 15 minutes. Thank you, Skylar.

0: I think it's only right, listeners, as Cherie is here and she's Skylar's mum, that we have a little chat with her as well before they go home, because it's school night, isn't it, Skylar? So I'm just going to bring you in, Cherie.
1: Okay, no worries.
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1: Oh, it's been a pleasure to come down and obviously support Raving for a Reason. It's an absolutely amazing charity and you absolutely smash it for the kids.
0: Thank you. Thank you. And thank you for all the support. And honestly, thank you so much for bringing Skylar, you know, the drum and bass legend, you know, of she's the queen. She's the queen. She's the new queen. Thank you for choosing Raving for a Reason to be her music family, you know, because I'm very honoured.
1: She absolutely loves Raving for a Reason. She loves to come. She loves to come and perform with you guys. I feel like she's just really coming out of her shell now, because obviously when she first started everything, it was all new to her. She was only 4 years old. 4 or 5.

0: old. So yeah, she's really coming
1: up. Are you five or four?
0: She's
1: five.
0: Five.

0: and it got 500,000 views.
1: It did.
0: Yeah.
1: It did. And that was just Skylar's video. And then the boys had a separate video.
0: Yeah.
1: And that's got like over 500,000 views as well.
0: So that's a million
1: views between our kids. Come on.
0: Come on.
1: That's some teamwork, isn't it? That was a good day out. And, you know, and big up AG all day long for all the brilliant work he does in the community.
0: Oh, God.
1: Going out to the care homes, schools, everything. The guy's just a legend.
0: Yeah.
1: You know, so we can't thank him enough for having us on the platform and for all that he does, you know. So big up everybody that's doing something good out there, because the world needs more of you and the children need to see more of this.
0: Yeah.
1: So, Cherie, just want to give yourself a little plug here. You're the business owner of Cherie Leon Aesthetics.
0: Yep, I run Cherie Leon Aesthetics. I have an aesthetics training academy in Great Wakering. I have one in Devon and I have one in Lakeside.
1: There you go, ladies. And men, it's not just ladies. Yeah. You know, anybody that wants to make themselves look good, get all the stuff that Cherie does, Botox, face threads. She does lovely facials, everything. Just get down there. Have a look at her stuff online. Cherie Leon Aesthetics, and she'll make you look amazing.
0: Yeah, that's what it's all about. Looking 10 years younger, right?
1: There you go. Everyone wants to look 10 years younger. Well, thanks to Cherie and Skylar once again. So let's pass it back over to Decrypt, and then it'll be his time soon.

0: So now it's time for me to interview my special guest DJ. We've had our exclusive interview with Skylar Marie Skibbity and Cherie Leon, her mum. So it was a pleasure to have them in. But it's a bigger pleasure, as always, to honour the DJ who's delivering the music. So please introduce yourself to the DCR listeners, please.
1: Yeah, my name is Decrypt. Oh, my government name is Dan.
0: Whatever
1: you want to call me.
0: So DJ Decrypt, if you don't know about him, you need to get to know. You're actually local as well, aren't you?
1: Benfleet, yeah.
0: Benfleet boy.
1: 20 minutes away, yeah.
0: So it's not taking him long at all to get here tonight. So Decrypt, first of all, thank you for joining me on the Raving for a Reason bi-weekly show.
1: Thanks for having me.
0: You're always welcome, my lovely. Just tell us a little bit about yourself.
1: Well,
0: where did DJing start for you?
1: Oh, it started 8 years ago. I went on Rough Tempo as a guest, and then I've become resident there for a good 4 years. And before that, I was on Naked Beats Radio, which was in my home. And then since then, I just been on a journey, created a label since then called Only Drums. 50th release is coming out end of this month.
0: Wow.
1: Yeah, with some wicked artists as well. Myself, Alphaze, Jitsu, Telecom, Foe, big names. So it's going well.
0: Wow.
1: I really love it as well, so.
0: How old were you when you started DJing?
1: Now you ask. About 25, I think.
0: Wow! So it's not something you started as a youngster.
1: No, it's something I've always wanted to do. Yeah.
0: So who influenced you?
1: My brother influenced me.
0: He's a DJ?
1: He wasn't. He had decks, but yeah.
0: Just messed about with him.
1: I messed about him when he went there. If he's listening, sorry. He knows anyway. I've always wanted to be a DJ since then. And I am now, so happy days.
0: Careful what you wish for.
1: No. Exactly, yeah.
0: Wow, so has it always been drum and bass?
1: Always been drum and bass.
0: Yeah, so you've always been a drum and bass. Was you always a drum and bass raver?
1: Only drum and bass, yeah.
0: Yeah, and then you looked at the, you used to look at the DJs in want to be like them.
1: I was listening listening to everything.
0: Wow.
1: I was in the zone all the time, just listening to all the songs and how they were made. So I was just sort of...
0: So you always analyse the production side.
1: Yeah,
0: when did you get into the production side of it?
1: When?
0: Mm.
1: That was a good 6 years ago, I'd say.
0: Okay. Okay, so the DJing came first, then the production.
1: Yep.
0: And look at you now.
1: Yeah, no, it's going well. I just do it for love, really. I love it. I love doing it.
0: You are a very good DJ. I always love your selection.
1: Thank you.
0: Yeah, and you've got great energy.
1: Jump up, boy.
0: Jump up, boy. But you're a good selector, and I love it.
1: Thank you. Yes. Thank you very much.
0: And you've been part of a couple of Raving for a Reasons, haven't you?
1: Yes.
0: Helping us raise money for the youth music development projects that we do. And we'll talk a little bit more about that afterwards. But let's just hear a little bit more about yourself. So who was your idol when you were, you know,
1: wow,
0: when you, before you became a DJ, who did you look up to?
1: In drum and bass?
0: Yeah.
1: Probably Heist.
0: Good choice.
1: Yeah, he gave me my first booking at Sumo Beats.
0: So big up Heist.
1: Yeah, massive big ups to him. What a legend.
0: What a first booking.
1: I couldn't quite believe it, really. All my mates were like, I'll send him a mix. And he told me, yeah, send me a mix. And I did. I was not thinking I'd get anything. And then all of a sudden he inboxes me. Do you want a set? I was like, okay, yes. First set, gassed, so gassed.
0: And he's just been helping one of our youngsters, Compact. You've met Compact.
1: Yes, yeah.
0: Yeah, so yeah. Compact's actually got a release with Heist right now.
1: Brilliant.
0: And, you know, big up, because I know we've got people like Ego Tripping as well locked in, and him, Brocky, Spooker, ACMC, and I know we'll talk about Spooker and ACMC in a second, but all of these people, have come together around Raving for a Reason and outside of it to support young people coming up, that's what it's about.
1: They're just the real ones, aren't they? The ones
0: they're the future.
1: Yeah.
0: And
1: yeah.
0: you want to help them.
1: Oh,
0: you want to help mould them. You want to help influence them.
1: Yeah.
0: And that's why I love what we do at Raving for a Reason, because when we first started doing this, lots of kids didn't have anywhere to play.
1: There wasn't anywhere.
0: And it's now quite a few people have sort of followed suit.
1: Yeah.
0: But in the beginning, it was literally we were practically the only people, because they were reaching out to us all the time saying we want somewhere to play, which is why I developed it into a community interest company.
1: You did a brilliant job, because back when I started, if you wanted to become a DJ, you just become, I don't know, like a tutorial person online. You just exactly. look online. That's how I've done it in the end, with a lot of aspects.
0: And honestly, big up everybody out there that is supporting the young people today.
1: Oh, 100%.
0: Because we do lessons in DJ, MC and production, and ACMC and Spooker, who are your friends.
1: Yep, big ups to them.
0: Big ups to them. They do our MC mentoring workshops,
1: yep.
0: and they actually mentor Skylar. And
1: there you go.
0: What an honour that is. Wow. You know, MC Skibbity's daughter.
1: Skylar, by the way.
0: Choosing
1: wow. Wow, that's a legend.
0: To be part of Raving for a Reason. That, you know, that's the biggest honour that we could have.
1: It is.
0: And they do an amazing job with all of the children. You know, we touched on it earlier about the AG Online. Them kids went on there and absolutely smashed it. Over a million views, you know, from AG
1: That's
0: Online.
1: Crazy.
0: MC Archie D up there at the weekend on the Isle of Wight garage stage.
1: I saw the video. I was like, he must be bouncing off the walls at that. How amazing.
0: There's nothing... Listen, that kid can do everything. He's in production lessons with Cree. He's smashing those. He's smashing his DJing. He's smashing the MCing.
1: His knowledge on drum and bass as well, by the way, is crazy. The few conversations I've had with him, it's mind-boggling, by the way. It's so shout out.
0: But it's lovely, isn't it? It's lovely because I was talking about that with Dan Bunker earlier, about the next time the kids are on a stream, I'm going to give them years. I'm going to select years they've got to play their tracks from so that they have to research and start getting to know
1: That's
0: the
1: good.
0: History of
1: it
0: the music
1: them,
0: they're playing.
1: Gets
0: yeah.
1: them thinking as well, doesn't
0: Very
1: it?
0: Very important that they know the foundations of this music. But it's really nice to hear kids like Archie, because he's very switched on. He takes a lot of interest in Stevie Hyper D. You know, I've heard him, you know, and if you tell him to do something, oh my God, he just does it. You know, and I love him. He's a great kid. I love all the kids. But ACMC and Spooker, let's talk about a little bit about them. So you've had some tracks out with them as well, haven't you?
1: Yeah, the recent one called Few Clips with Spooker. That came out on Very Mucky Music. Yep. It was a nice little jungle tune I made. I rarely make jungle, so that was a nice change. He sent me the vocals over for that. He's saying what he wanted. He wanted kind of like a reggae sort of vibe with it. So I made a few adjustments, and that was it. Didn't really have to do anything else to it, and he was happy with it, and it's come out on his label. That was a nice tune as well.
0: Lovely.
1: Really happy with that.
0: I might be sending you some vocals later.
1: Send me some. Yeah, send me some.
0: Just give me a little brainwave.
1: Please do some. Send me some.
0: Yeah.
1: If they fit, they fit. I'll put them in.
0: Lovely.
1: Why not?
0: Okay, we'll talk later. But yeah, so that's brilliant. And ACMC?
1: Yep. Legend as well.
0: Absolutely.
1: I need to do a tune with him. I haven't done a tune with him yet, so that's on the
0: That
1: cards.
0: Has to happen.
1: That has to happen, yeah.
0: Yeah.
1: Yeah. Yeah. Yeah,
0: absolutely lovely people. And Thunder Bandon as well, he's been helping with our MC kids. You know, I can't thank everybody enough. Ego Tripping's doing production lessons with the kids.
1: Another
0: he's
1: legend.
0: He's always, always there for us when we're doing events and stuff. And one more time, just a little plug, we do have an event next month on June the 20th. It's House and Garage, and it's Reggae Garden with Jerk Chicken. Curry goat, rice and peas, all the trimmings.
1: Get there.
0: That'll be in the sun rooms. It's a day party, 2 till 10, June the 20th. Look out for that on our socials. It's only a fiver a ticket. Come on, get yourself down there. Lineup's coming out tomorrow on socials. You won't be disappointed.
1: It'll be a banger.
0: And it will be a banger. And every single penny goes back into helping these kids to
1: Brilliant.
0: Live their musical dreams.
1: Love that.
0: And just today, we had 3 children from the Little ED Foundation, which is a charity that supports children that have come from domestic abuse backgrounds, trauma, poverty, you know, all different things that they're going through that would never normally be able to afford a set of decks or lessons. And just today we started 3 kids on their journey with DJing.
1: Love
0: and
1: it.
0: One of them is, trust me, it's going to be the next Brocky.
1: Yeah.
0: I'm telling you.
1: Yeah.
0: You
1: next
0: know,
1: Brocky.
0: Yeah. Yeah. You know when you just know.
1: Yeah.
0: You just know.
1: You see the tape.
0: You can see and feel it. I know. So, yeah. But it's beautiful to be part of that. I mean, we've been going out to youth clubs for underprivileged kids, you know, giving them opportunities to get on the decks, showcasing the kids' talents. And what I love about Raving for a Reason is we take our kids to help people less fortunate. So we continue that really good cycle of giving back.
1: Yeah.
0: Because that's what this was all started in, you know, for, in memory of my best friend Charmaine Calabela, who lost her life at 34 to lung cancer, who raised an awful amount of money for charity whilst she was terminally ill. And I've continued all of this in her memory, which was started as a one-off event in the Jolly Fryer pub in Basildon, and has now grown into a community interest company across Essex, London and Kent. And the support we've had has been absolutely amazing. And, you know, when you just don't think anything else can happen that'll blow you away, you get things like AG Online happen and over 1 million views.
1: Brilliant. You put your whole heart into it.
0: I put my whole life into it.
1: Massive big ups to you, though. So what you do is just crazy.
0: Oh, honestly.
1: Massive big ups to you.
0: Honestly.
1: It must be knackering, but it's worth it.
0: And I work a full-time job, you know, and everyone says, oh, my God, how do you find the time? I don't know how I find the time. But the thing is, when you're passionate about something, it just comes naturally. You just want to do it. So while I'm on air, I just want to be a big apology to my children for putting up with their mum's nutcase behaviour. But when we won an award, by the way, this year, the High Sheriff of Essex Award. We were in our first year of being a community interest company for children. Before that, we were raising money via music events for charities, and we were recognised by the High Sheriff of Essex. And if you don't know what that is, Google it, because it's a really, really memorable award to be given, or recognition to be given. So thank you to the people that have supported us, and we were nominated three times.
1: Wow.
0: The day before that award, in another count in Basildon, and then I was in Chelmsford on the next night. So
1: wow.
0: we're starting to become a award, I don't know.
1: Award receiver.
0: We're just taking over. But anyway.
1: You deserve it.
0: Thanks to Crip for joining me tonight. Anyone you want to shout out while we're here?
1: Oh, shout out to everyone supporting me, really.
0: Absolutely. And remember, if you don't know about Decrypt, get to know. Go. Where can they find you on socials?
1: 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And I think that's it. I don't think I've got anything else as far as I know.
0: And we're going to get a playlist out for tonight, what you've played.
1: Yes, I'll go through it at some point during the week, and I'll...
0: So that'll be out before my next show in 2 weeks.
1: I'll send it to you.
0: Yes, send it to me and I'll get it posted.
1: Yeah, I'll do it. Yeah.
0: Lovely. Well, thanks for joining me. There's still 20 minutes left of the show, so we're taking you right through to 9:30. For those that have locked in and do continue to lock in every 2 weeks, I bring a special guest DJ every time, a different one. Sometimes kids, sometimes adults, all of them are absolutely amazing, and they're all doing massive things with Raving for a Reason, for themselves and for the community. So big up each and every person that supports us and is behind us, the Buckle Bunker Studio especially, and Digital City Radio. Don't forget, people, go and check out Southend when you can. There's so many things that go on in Southend, you'll never be bored. And we've got another school holiday coming up at the end of May, so get down here and do something nice with the kids. But anyway, thank you, Decrypt. Let's get back on the decks.
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